2 and Station 3. Respond to odor of gas at 106 West 16th Avenue in North Wildwood. Timeout 2026. 20,

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at 410 Summers Place, firefighters respond 40 Chapman Boulevard, Sierra Apartments, Unit November 3, attributed fire alarm. At 410 Summers Place, firefighters respond 40 Chapman Boulevard, Sierra Apartments, Unit November 3, activated fire alarm. 2059.

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1: 3C, called in by the homeowner, advised to evacuate.
0: That's received.

District 4401's arriving. A two-story, type 3 construction will be coming to one.

0: District 4, Engine 44 is on the air.
1: Two trucks found him. Italy, Bennett.
2: Please.

0: Before Chapman Smith.
1: What's up?
0: Wait, what? You have me start it. If not, can you start then, please?

0: Command, confirm your request to that electric company.
1: 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I need maintenance here. And when you call them, tell them to bring a new detector, combination detector ahead with them.
0: Sorry about that.
1: Oh, no worries.

0: Bishop 42, thanks for having
1: me.
2: Yeah, she can stay alive.
0: Ever.
3: Bishop 42, 44, responding with two of the captains.

0: That's Wolfman.
1: All right.
0: Maintenance notified, and also of your request, 30-minute EPA.
1: All right, we're going to terminate command. Homeowner is going to be here for their arrival.
2: Okay,

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Respond to seizures. Joe's Pizza Tacos and Tequila at 201 Old New Jersey Avenue in North Wildwood. Timeout 21:27.

Take a look for response, 3630 Central Avenue, arcing transformer. 3630 Central Avenue, arcing transformer.

handling the response. 1122 Ocean Avenue, unit 4, for residential lockdown. Handling response. 1122 Ocean Avenue, unit number 4, for residential lockout.

0: That's Roger 3.
1: Engine 3.
0: I'll give you a pole number. This is the same pole as last week. Looks like it has a tag already from the electric company. It's recent. Whiskey 35724. 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
1: And then is 3630 the closest address to it?
0: Negative. I'll get you another one.
1: Roger.

0: It'd be in the rear of 3614. 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
1: Hey,
0: Preston Central.
2: Raj, right?
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0: Burner on the stove has been turned off. It was turned to the low position, not to the off position. 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It was user errors.

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1: Okay.
0: 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You can turn my command into a truck 1, clear and available.

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Respond to wires at Kubiak Road and Buck Hill Road in Woodbine. 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

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Respond to a known incident type at 883 Myrna Road in Irma. Timeout 2232.

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1: 21.
0: Right on location, 32 over 8, southbound. Confirm the vehicle fire. 201 will be Parkway Command.
1: RC 2307.

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Respond to wires at 31st Street and Landis Avenue in Sea Isle City. Timeout 2326.

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At 2500, US 9. In Ocean View. Timeout 2329.

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Respond to a known incident type at 301 JFK Boulevard in Sea Isle City. 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
0: 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All firm units off the air.
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on St. Orange Response, Ocean Colony, 935 Ocean Avenue, Unit 222, an investigation. St. Orange Response, Ocean Colony, Unit 222, the investigation.

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Timeout 0005.

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At 319 West 16th Avenue. In North Wildwood. Timeout 0007.

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They have Servpro on scene mitigating the hazard. 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

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Timeout 0235.

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Respond to activated fire alarm. Roman Holiday Motel at 1000 JFK Boulevard, Unit 307 in North Wildwood. Timeout 0327.

Aerials 2. This is Roger Center, 2201 Bay, room 327 Alpha. Respiratory. Aerials 2. The source, room 327. Respiratory.

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0: We're responding to the respiratory coming out of Atlantic City.
1: Sounds from the ambulance, too, as he's arriving. Central, Mission 2 arriving on scene. Mission 2 will have 22nd Street Command.

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1: Medic 6.
0: Just an update. 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This may be cardiac versus respiratory.
1: Received. 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We still have about an 18-minute ETA.
0: Honestly, thank you.

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In Swainton. Timeout 0407.

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Timeout 0444.

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Respond to ALS Medical at 101 West Main Street in Whitesboro. Timeout 0446.

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Respond to activated fire alarm. Montego Bay Resort at 1700 Boardwalk in North Wildwood. Timeout 0449.

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Respond to unconscious person at 2334 US 9 North in Ocean View. 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

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Timeout 0518.

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First Inkle. Ambulance 2. 2201 Bay Avenue at the Shores, room 303, first Inkle.

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Timeout 0555.

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Respond to activated fire alarm at 130 East 67th Street in Sea Isle City. Timeout 0632.

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Timeout 0716. BLS 32 Middle Township. Respond to fall victim at 321 Route 47 North in Goshen. Timeout 0717.

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Respond to cardiac emergency. Aloha Motel. At 206 JFK Boulevard. In North Wildwood. Timeout 0735.

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Respond to cardiac emergency. Model cleaners. At 411, US 9 North. In Cape May Courthouse. Timeout 0735.

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Time of 0743.

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Respond to ELS Medical at 2nd Avenue and 89th Street in Stone Harbor. Time of 0806.

CLS 32 Lower Township. Respond to fall victim. At 5, West St. John's Avenue. In Villas. Timeout 0818.

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0: 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Respond to fall victim at 5 West St. John's Avenue in Villas. 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

BLS 32 Middle Township. Respond to fall victim at 302 Southgate Road in Swainton. Timeout 0859.

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1: 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Stair chair, stretcher's door.
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CLS-4. Respond to fall victim at 124 West Trenton Avenue in Wildwood Crest. Timeout 0925.

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0: 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Engine 1 to develop.
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0: 10-4, I'm assuming command's terminated. 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
1: Yeah, we had an open mic. Yeah, command's terminated.
0: 10-4, thank you.

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Respond to odor of gas at 238 East Baker Avenue, Unit A, in Wildwood. Timeout 0931.

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At 612 Franklin Street. 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

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Respond to mental health evaluation at 26 West Bates Avenue in Villas. Time of 0939.

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1: Ambulance 1 is clear, short and available.
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0: 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Just pull the trucks right over there.
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BLS 32 Lower Township. Respond to a known incident type at 42 Keogh Drive in Shawcrest. Timeout 10-0-0.

0: Central. Ambulance 2 is clear, leaving mainland.
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You can recall your last assignment for 69th and the Beach. 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Timeout, 10:06.

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1: Come in.
0: Power has been restored to the 7 properties that we turned the electric off to. Terminate command and the reveal.
1: Okay.

Sir, what's your response? 87173 from investigation. Sir, what's your response? 87173 from investigation.

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1: Notes in the CAD state this could be an elevator call. We'll investigate, let you know. But, stand by.
0: Alright, we need to start with Sinclair. Beginning 46th Street, we can respond here in a couple minutes.
1: Understood.

0: 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Engine 1 will have 7-3 commence.
1: Sure.
2: Utility 3, respond to special assignment at 3500 block of beach in Wildwood. 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

0: 想说什么？
1: 那什么？
2: The elevator car has been returned. The ground floor is found to be unoccupied. You can keep this engine one. We're going to investigate further, see if there's any issue with the elevator. We'll be on scene momentarily before we clear.

0: Central, 7th Street Command.
1: Okay.
0: Again, the elevator's unoccupied. Just put through the motions, functioning normal in operations. Engine will be clear. Terminate 7th Street Command.
1: Chief.

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Respond to fall victim at 75 C Town Road in Swainton. Timeout 10:51.

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0: just confirming, you said we had Medic 8, correct?
1: That's correct.
0: Reese, even you didn't hear them sign on yet either, right?
1: Not to my knowledge. Would you like me to call an EM message?
0: Negative. If you could just call MedCom and tell them they can recall. Service is not needed. Thank you.
1: Reese?
0: Yes,
2: Central, is that a recall for Medic 9?
1: That was a recall for Medic 8. He didn't get an update of a different medic yet.
0: Nine 21-2, that's affirmative. You can still take a recall. Service is not. Thank you.

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1: Medic 9.
0: We're still on channel for Shore Acres. Was there an update you all were trying to reach us with?
1: That's affirmative. Per 212, you may recall. You may recall the Shore Acres trailer park call.
0: Copy the recall for Shore Acres. Thank you.

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Respond to odor of gas at 448 104th Street in Stone Harbor. Timeout 1133.

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Respond to sick person at 106 Schlupper Avenue in Burley. Timeout 11:43.

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0: Pardon me, I'm finding a recall. 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

0: to, is there any other further information about the patient?
1: Negative. I believe he walked over from the transportation center. I wouldn't specify any actual complaint, just say that he needed an ambulance.
0: Received, thank you.

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1: Ambulance 2 is on scene.
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0: Central 47.
3: Yes.
0: Ambulance 3 is reporting shore. Command terminated. I don't available.
3: See.

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Respond to assault victim high risk. El Rey Motel. At 4711 Atlantic Avenue. In Wildwood. Timeout 1203.

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Respond to activated fire alarm at 324 Dock Street in Wildwood. Timeout 1219.

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Respond to bleeding. At Cook's Beach Road. In Cape May Courthouse. Timeout 1229.

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Respond to wires at Jonathan Hoffman Road and Shunpike Road in Cold Spring. Timeout 12:44.

Station 51. Respond to cleanup assignment at 414 Washington Street in Cape May. Timeout 1249.

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Respond to motor vehicle crash at Bayberry Drive and Stone Harbor Boulevard in Cape May Courthouse. Timeout 12:56.

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Respond to boat fire at Long Reach Waterway in Avalon. Timeout 1311.

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Respond to boat fire at Pelican Drive South in Avalon. Timeout 1312.

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Respond to appliance fire. Rusty nail at 205 Beach Avenue in Cape May. Timeout 1313.

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ML1, 13, 20 Ocean Avenue, Unit 208, for medical.

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0: 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Engine 3 will have 40th Street come in.
1: 3-2, Engine 3.
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At 44, Vacation Road. In Villas. Timeout 1419.

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1: 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I'm going to try for a medic. 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

0: whichever medic unit is responding to Acme from 21-2, you can take a recall. The medic unit coming to Acme in Seville from 21-2, recall.
1: Medic unit, copy, strike.

0: Squad 29 didn't correspond in Seville. 2058 South Route 9, Osprey Cove, Lot 523 on Pelican Court, for medical. Squad 21 did correspond in Seville. 2058 South Route 9, cross of Pelican Court, Osprey Cove, 523 for medical.
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ELS 32 Lower Township. Respond to fall victim at 201 Roslyn Avenue in North Cape May. Time of 15:44.

Respond to unconscious person at 645 West Andrews Avenue in Wildwood. Time of 1549.

respond to cardiac emergency at 112 East Juniper Avenue in Wildwood. Timeout 1607.

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Respond to fall victim at 53 Croydon Drive in North Cape May. Time out 16:18.

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Respond to odor of gas. WC Monterey Condo at 400 East Monterey Avenue, Unit 302, in Wildwood Crest. Timeout 1619.

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ShopRite at 1700 Route 47 South in Rio Grande. Timeout 1633. 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ShopRite at 1700 Route 47 South in Rio Grande. Timeout 1633.

Negative one, respond, 10 from the boardwalk at Playland, at the roller coaster. A sinkable episode. Patient is now alert and conscious, has a medical condition that causes it. Ambulance one. 10 from the boardwalk at Playland near the roller coaster. Evaluation for a patient that had a sinkable, now conscious and alert.

Ambulance 1, respond back out to Castaway Cove. In front of the Ferris wheel. A head injury. Patient is now conscious and oriented. Ambulance 1, Denton Boardwalk at Playland in front of the Ferris wheel. A fall victim with a head injury. Patient is conscious and oriented.

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Timeout 1656.

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Respond to abdominal pain at 37 Dory Drive in Cape May Courthouse. Time of 17:07.

respond to head injury. Cape Regional Urgent Care at 406 West Rio Grande Avenue in Wildwood. Timeout 1711.

CLS 32 Middle Township. Respond to assault victim high risk at 26 Route 47 North in Cape May Courthouse. Timeout 1717.

Respond to wires at 317 East Oak Avenue in Wildwood. Timeout 1732.

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Respond to odor of gas at 422 East 4th Avenue in North Wildwood. 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

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At 700 Town Bank Road. 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In North Cape, May. Timeout 1927.